But because of that period of time, even though it was so much fun, I didn't get to go on and make new memories with him. There was just memories in a big

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from. Regardless of the things in my past that I've done, most stuff it really was for the hell of the fun. On the carousel, so around I spun, with no directions, just trying to get some, trying to chase skirts living in the summer sun.

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But I don't know about that.

Drink some margaritas by swinging blue lights. Listen to the mariachi play at midnight. Are you with me? Are you with me?

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1: Two psychiatrists, no, rather two psychics passing through the other in the street, and one says to the other, "You're doing all right, how am I?"

secret I have. I wish that it was just a different time. A most turbulent period of

But because of that period of time, even though it was so much fun, I didn't get to go on and make new memories with him.